0: 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I have 28 by VIN, 27 by number.
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1: Go ahead.
0: Yeah, the quick start with Nebraska 28, Adam Victor, Ida, 954. Adam Victor, Ida, 954, Nebraska.

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1: Yeah.
0: The DAW 2 out of Omaha, Nebraska.
2: Tell me, you want to wait?
0: Go ahead.
2: 27, 29 female, R.O. Payton.

0: 93. Do you get that 28 back?
1: Correct. It's going to come back 1074, expired. Expired 3 of 25 on a Honda Civic 2009 to a DAW 2 out of Omaha, Nebraska.
0: Templar, have a 2729 by number through Iowa.
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1: Comes back 1074 valid, Classy Charles, and no endorsements and restrictions, B boy, on an SO at an Knoxville, year of birth 2004.
0: Tower.
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0: Being the 2200 block of Highway 5, 23 Iowa is going to be John Paul George 405, JPG 405.
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0: 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Yes, number 7, 10-2.
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0: Eliminated traffic.
1: Sorry, go on.
0: Eastbound at 42. Iowa Plate, Ida Williams, Boy, 04AZ, IWB, 04AZ, Gray Dodge Van.
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0: Bell 78, 27, now there, RO Mike. Excuse me, Mark Hornbeck.
1: Mark Hornbeck of Ottumwa, your birth 1977 is 1074 Valley Class C, Charles. No nurse restriction, B-boy. No priors.
0: 10-4.

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0: I'll be 10-8, one written, one and one verbal for a registration sticker.
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1: Book of Capella, number 2004 is 1074 Valley Class C, Charles. No response restriction F, Frank. No priors.
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0: Go ahead for Wapello County.
1: Wapello County, give me an available Quebec ISP 364 on traffic. It's going to be Eddyville Road and 165th Avenue, just a little bit west of that. Eddyville Road, 165th Avenue, a little bit west of that. Kind of traffic stop and get a second vehicle, make a U-turn and pull up on the traffic stop with him.
0: I have my unit en route.
1: Therefore, thank you so much.
2: Wapello County 364.
0: Go ahead.
2: You also have a canine on.
0: He does not, but I will ask the PD.
2: 10-4, if PD has one, I'll take one out here on my stop.
0: I'll advise you.

0: ISP 364 from Wapello County.
1: Wapello County, he's on our lost work. Go ahead for him.
0: PD is able to assist with the K-9.
1: Thank you. I'll send over 2728 info here shortly.
0: Ten four.

0: County cars, sticker report of a 1046 over by the covered bridge, 2300 block of 170th place. He drives up, the road is flooded, and he is now stuck in the mud in the ditch. He's in a 2017 Chevy Colorado. He advises he's not injured. It's just him and his dog in the vehicle. He does not have any cell service, so he has to call 911. He's hoping to see if one of you can help him out.
1: County 7, I'll head down there. I'm not going to be digging a vehicle out, so I'm going to have to probably call a tow.
0: Okay, so that's kind of what I advise to him. Do you want me to go ahead and just call a tow now to get one started that way?
1: Negative. I'll just let him know that he's going to have to pay for the tow bill. And I'll tell you when you can start one. I'm in Tracy now. It's going to take me a minute to get over there.
0: 10-4, sounds good. I'll show you now.

0: County Road, I'm gonna be 23 today. Vehicle in the ditch down there on 170th.
1: Never.

0: يعني سبب
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0: Do you know by chance if the road to my west is flooded out as well? He's on the north side of this covered bridge area.

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1: 10-4, I'm looking now to see.
0: It'd be like 168.300 block of 168. I know there's a bridge over there. I just don't know if it's underwater or not.
1: Looks like the road is open, but remains closed due to bridge replacement.
0: 10-4. It's going to take me a minute to get all the way around then. Go ahead and get some reimbursement route. Advising that they're going to have to probably take Van Buren Drive all the way around down to Monroe County line and then back up 170th.

0: 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I don't know if you'll need a skid loader or not to try to get it out, or if you can just pull it out.
1: We will let him know.

0: County Crime Scene, please start to 305 Parker Street, Tracy. 305 Parker Street, Tracy. We have a male trying to end his life by taking a bunch of nitro pills.
1: Redirecting route. Go ahead and face route 2 and have him stage.

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You're needed at 305 Parker Street, 305 Parker Street in Tracy, for a male that's taken a bunch of nitro pills, possible overdose. I do have deputies en route.

0: Clay Township Rescue, Knoxville City Rescue. You're needed at 305 Parker Street in Tracy, 305 Parker Street in Tracy, for a male that took a bunch of nitro pills. I do have deputies en route, and I'd like you to stage. Please move to fire track one time at page 2116.
1: 2938.
0: Go ahead.
1: If you show us in route, we're going to be staging, switching over to fire track one.
2: Good 22, yeah.
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4: 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She's not answering my callbacks at all.

0: Marion County, from 603.
1: Six oh three, go ahead.
0: 603 will be en route and we'll stage walk away.
1: I was also going to have 938 from Knoxville stage at the Tracy United Methodist Church. I think it's going to be 309 Parker Street.
0: Copy.

0: County Cars, I was able to get her back on the line. She advised that everything is fine, and the male came out of the bathroom and stated he was just saying that to make her upset. It's going to be a Charles and Jolynn Szymanski. And she kept saying everything was fine. However, something didn't sound right on the line.
1: Hello.
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0: Hotel 78, did you get my traffic?
1: Negative, if you had a 27, I did not.
0: I have 200 and a 27 by number.
1: 10-4. Let's go to the 27.
0: 547, Adam Tom, 4853. Repeating 547, AT, 4853. 87, are you direct?
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0: Kite Ray Young of Pella. Your birth 2007 is 1074, valid Class C journals. No nurse's restriction, B-boy. Track shows. Oh, citation. Excuse me, warning for speed in May of 26.
1: I apologize, I walked on you. Go ahead.

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0: Comes back 1074 Rollin. I mean, sorry, 1074 expression 5.27 on the red 2017 Chevy Colorado to John Rodriguez out of La Villa.
1: 10-4. That's the RO if you can run him as well.

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0: 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I didn't get his initial transmission.
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0: Taylor, Joby 10-8.
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3: Copy.

Knoxville City Rescue. Knoxville City Rescue, you're needed at 502 East Reno Street, 502 East Reno Street, 11B as in boy, for a 49-year-old male. Feels like he's going to pass out. He is alert, conscious, and breathing. Knoxville City Rescue. Knoxville City Rescue. You're needed at 502 East Reno Street, apartment 11B as in boy. 502 East Reno Street, apartment 11B as in boy. 49-year-old male that feels like he's going to pass out. He is alert, conscious, and breathing, but will go in and out of it. Has been turning white. Please move to fire tech 2, time and page 2132.

0: Stand by, I can check our system. 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
1: Yeah.
0: Yeah, we're on Fire Tech 2 as well.

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2: Check in. If you took a report of a 1050 car versus deer, Highway 218 170th Street, 175th Street, 218 175th Street, if you had units en route, they can disregard. 47's on scene.
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0: Got two by name, date of birth. First one's going to be a Charles Samansky. Last name, Sam Ida Mary, Adam Nora, Sam King Young. Birthday is 1970, 1031.
1: Repeating 3 4 9 0 7. 0 6 15. Charles from the Zach 10 3 4 Valid.

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0: Highway 14, D76, 28 through Iowa. Mary Lincoln Robert, 163, MLR 163.
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0: 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I advise him when I'd be back on next if he wants to call back in.
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0: On the on-ramp to 92.5 eastbound off of Lincoln with a silver Buick sedan. No plate.

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1: From Zach, 1024 Valley Class A Adam, endorsements P. Paul and Nora S. Sam, restrictions B. Roy and Mary to a Donita Drake at a Sheraton, number 1963.
0: 10-4, then have a 28 Evan.
1: Go on.
0: 1 George 4, Henry David 5, 7 Mary 2, 9 Union 1, 4 8 8 9 2. Let me know if you need it again.
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1: Mark 1034, Trisha, I'm at 2026 on a beige 2000 Buick Century Custom to Angela Dane Minetapella.
2: Pella authors. Took report of a car which was a severe accident. Property damage only on Washington Street in front of Central Tire and Auto, 1708 Washington Street. Red Subaru. The deer is injured and in the roadway. She's off on the shoulder.

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1: Logan Dingman shows sentiment for Ronald Glassy. No endorsements, restrictions, wide immediate license, your birth doesn't have.
0: Yeah.

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0: Highway 14, NG76, 28 centimeter Iowa, Ocean, Charles Young, 353, OCY, 353.
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0: 87. Good. I received a noise complaint. It's going to be at the reserves. Caller lives at 1135 West 16th Street. She said there's four juveniles out running around. She believes they're between the ages of 9 and 10. She said they're just outside in the yard and in the parking lot yelling, being very loud. She'd like an officer to drive through the area.
1: Definitely.

0: 87, 343. She advised she knows that two of the juveniles live in her building, 1135, in apartment 205. Did the other two live in a building 1119?
1: Double.

0: Wapello County from Jefferson County on R5, call 51, Wapello County.
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0: Wapello County, just for your information, we received a call in reference to a erratic driver. They were Highway 34 westbound from the 210 on-ramp in our county. A caller described it as a red SUV. She did give a license plate of Queen John George 531 QJG 531. Stating that the vehicle was driving in and out of lanes of traffic and they believe that they are possibly intoxicated. My units were unable to locate. I'm not sure if it's going to head into your county or not.
1: I'll let my deputies know.
0: Good morning, 2330.

0: 213 North 7th Street, Knoxville. I'm trying to return a ID that the kid left in my car.
1: Don't worry.

0: part of a 1050 PD only, Highway 92 and T-17. Highway 92 and T-17, she's going to be in the westbound lane, pulled over on the shoulder of Highway 92. It's going to be a 2026 silver Toyota RAV4. Car versus deer, no airbag deployment, no injuries. She advised that she does have a tow truck en route. They will be there in about 2 hours. She was hoping to see if someone could give her a ride to County Line. She's trying to get to Indianola where she lives. She currently doesn't have a ride.
1: County, Graham, Garcobie now.
0: 10-4, do you want me to call over to Warren County and see if a deputy can meet at County Line with her?
1: Yeah, you can check with them and see if they're willing to do that.
0: 10-4, I'll give them a call.

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1: 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I spoke with the kids, and they agreed to keep it down, and then I stayed there and talked to the RP for a little bit.
0: Never.

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1: Spoke to Warren County, and they are willing to meet at County Line on Highway 92 and give her a ride home.

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1: Denver, you show me 10-8. I gave him his ID back.
0: Have a

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0: And I'll be giving her a ride to the Warren County line. Beginning mileage is 44,684.
1: Have a

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0: Vehicle's unoccupied, posted to block him tonight. Also reference the car gear at T-17. Can you just note on that that I did not do an accident report? It sounds like the actual 1050 occurred probably in Mahaska County.
1: Oh.

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1: That works.
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0: That works.
1: County's direct.

0: 7. If you have traffic, it's not coming through.
1: Yeah, boy, I have a 28 and 27. My number on your head.
0: Go ahead. Seven. It was your traffic was pretty broken up. Can you 10-9 for me, please?
1: Did you say go ahead with the 27?
0: Negative. I need you to repeat the 28. Sounds like you're having some radio issues. The traffic was pretty broken.
1: Not in a great spot. 28 is Henry, Henry Boy, 760, HHB, 760. 27, my number is 777, Adam Young, 0822-777-AY, 0822 through Iowa.
0: The 28 is showing as a previous plate for a black 2011 Toyota Highlander to Highline North America LLC out of West Des Moines. Your 27 is coming back 1074 valid Class C, no endorsements or restrictions to an Isaac Harold out of Wolfton. Your birth 2001.
1: Denver.
0: Go ahead.
1: 161
0: Tom C. Never.
2: Never. Oh, 27 through Mexico.

Looks like the first name is going to be Mary Ida George, Union Edward Lincoln. Last name, Sam Ocean Lincoln, Ida Sam. Date of birth, 1973-09-29, 73-09-29, through Mexico.

0: call for service times and tow number, please?
1: Ten four. I'm getting that typed up now for you, and Lambert's will be in route.
0: Ten four. County 3M 23.

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1: 10-4.

0: 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Different middle names.
1: 10-4.

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1: Don't worry.

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0: 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My number says vehicle.
1: Tower.
0: Can you also log that the driver was given his exchange report and wrote him a citation?
1: Tower.

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1: Paul Meltzer, you answer back at the station. Can you email our times, please?
0: Somewhere.

0: 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Leo?
1: Well, my sister wants to go camping, so my parents took us in our new Nissan Pathfinder through a mountain trail.
0: Thank you, Leo.
1: No, it's not over yet. 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

0: fellow officers to confirm a possible accident. Sounds like vehicle's airbag deployment, Highway 163, exit 42 westbound off ramp. Trying to gather further information.
1: 8774.
2: 78 interrupt.
0: Versus June. I'll page up any notes since there was airbag deployment.
2: Ten points.

That one, ambulance. Agent on the highway 163, exit 42, westbound off-ramp for a truck versus deer accident with airbag deployment. One occupant advising no injury. 526 and 266.

Tower Ambulance, 3 is Highway 163, exit 42, as a westbound off-ramp for a truck versus a deer accident. 1 occupant, airbag deployment, 526 Camping.

0: That deer is going to be in the middle of the roadway at 42 eastbound, fast lane.
1: 7-4.

0: myself, and they believe there's going to be a second deer accident. That deer's still on the roadway on the other side. This deer is pulled off.
1: 10-4.

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0: how well that vehicle's currently in the off ramp in the middle of the lane. She's going to try to move it.
1: 10-4. Red 2025 Ram 1500, registered to Jeanette Hanchett of Oscaloosa, expedition 12 of 26.

0: 57 on 23, and the other deer has been pulled off the roadway.
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0: 78, did you have additional traffic?
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It's in a white Chevy Cruze. She hit her head on the steering wheel. 541 KM 266.

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He's on Dean Avenue, north of Main Street in Peoria, for a single vehicle accident. 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
0: Madison County. To report of a single vehicle accident on Dean Avenue, north of Main Street in Peoria. Dean Avenue. She's moving on the east side of Dean Avenue. Okay, she ran into a piece of parked farm equipment. She's in a white Chevy Cruze. Hit her head on the steering wheel. I have Pella ambulance en route.
1: 10-4, we'll let a deputy know.
0: 10-4, thank you.

0: 78. Do you stall traffic?
1: Ten four. I was going to ask about the tow, but I believe he's here.
0: 10-4. Lambert's advice. It would be in route.
1: 10-4. Thank you.
2: And R5, call 51.
3: Roger, Pella.
2: Pella, Deputy is requesting, wanting to know if she's bleeding from the head or if she just hit her head.
3: She advised she's not bleeding, but that she hit her head very hard on the steering wheel. She also advised that she was drinking last night and she's possibly still intoxicated.
1: 10-4.

0: at 10-6. Can you run that driver I attached into the call for service?
1: Ten four.

0: amigo.
1: Can you just note in the call for service details that we had to close the 42 exit, caller ID is open.
0: 10-4, Central Square froze on me, but I'll do that as soon as I can.
1: 10-4.

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1: Warnings.

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We'd like checked out. 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

0: Jack, our sugar reported a 46 vehicle, 5 in Osceola. It's going to be a black sedan, sitting half on the road, possibly half on the shoulder. No plates on the vehicle. Hazards on.
1: 16, direct. I'll check it out.
0: I think it is occupied.
1: 10-1.

0: Does anyone have traffic?
1: He wants off the line. He was faxing.
0: I'm sorry, 81, can you stand there?
1: I just dropped the mic, it was an accident.
0: No problem.

0: from 921.
1: That's wrong, is it?
0: We'll be back on a patient refusal.

County 16, homie. 23. It's off the travel portion and unoccupied now. I'll grab you then in a second.

0: Yeah, I got a VIN when you're ready.
1: Good.
0: William Victor William Union King 73 Charles 57 Paul 008297.
1: That's about 1074 expiration 10/26 on the black. 2007 Volkswagen Passat, Emily Struby. Oskaloosa.
0: Ten four. I'll get it out of the month.
1: Go.
0: Actually, disregard. If you guys are in the mock, if you could put that right at the intersection of 5 Mill Seal, I can't get in the mock.
1: Sure, I'll throw it on there.

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1: Good.
0: Frank Mary Tom 806. Frank Mary Tom 806.
1: S74 expiration 427 on a gray 2017 Jeep Renegade Laura Van Kooten of Knoxville. 1074 VOD.
0: And 4, thank you.

0: Tango, it's been reported two black vehicles sitting near 2346 Lucas Drive. One's a black Audi and one's a black Volkswagen. Caller's unsure if the vehicles are occupied. The windows are tinted. Vehicles aren't running at this time.
1: Okay, 476.

0: 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I'm currently having issues with NCIC and Central Square.
1: Got it.

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0: Okay.

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1: 86 Alexander Foley, 1074 valid class Charles, no endorsement, no restrictions, date of birth 4/91 on Appella, no violations.
0: I'll be like him.

0: Marion County, 6340.
1: 4, good.
0: I searched the area, UTL on any vehicles matching the description we were provided to me.
1: Damn.

0: credit card reference and email. Don't believe it's going to be a match. It's at the airport, 43.
1: Did you advise it is not a match?
0: 10-4.
1: 10-4.
2: 16, right?

0: Washington County, 5, call 51.
1: Go ahead.
0: There's a vehicle along the roadway, 218, just north of 220th. It's a gray Range Rover with a trailer attached. Thing is broken down. Do you have anyone to assist him?
2: County, Highway 218 southbound from the old area. It's going to be a white day cab semi pulling a tanker. Seems to be leaking some sort of fluid. Again, it's going to be Highway 218 southbound from Olds. A white day cab semi pulling a tanker that seems to be leaking. Henry County, clear 845.
1: Washington County from Cedar Rapids State.
0: Cedar Rapids, go ahead.
1: We do not have any troopers close to that area. The closest would be coming from near Ottumwa.
0: Ten four.

0: 72. On scene plate will be Lincoln Lincoln Young 553, LLY 553.
1: To the white Focus, registered to Haley or Nicholas Evans, is ours.
0: Ten four, Carl. And you can show me 10-8, 10-24, Carl.
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0: 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Repeat, 157, boy, boy, 1764.
1: Caleb Parks on water, Lucia, 1074, valid class A, no endorsements, restriction, be one.

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0: 16 County 60.
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0: I have Lindsay Castor on the phone for you.
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0: Billy, you said driven. What's up, Clark Casey's having a license plate. Ocean Nora Boy 230. Ocean Nora Boy 230. Toyota Highlander.
1: Copy.

call an ambulance. You are needed at Vermeer Plant 2 for a male in his 30s with a severe hand injury, unknown which hand, and severity of the injury, 920K, M266. Call ambulance. You are needed. Vermeer Corporation, Plant 2, for a male in his 30s with a severe hand injury, unknown which hand or how severe the injury. He is conscious, alert, and breathing. Security will meet you at Plant 2, 921 KM 266.

Melanie Fields is showing 1074 valid. Class C Charles, no endorsements, restrictions, C4, date of birth 11/75, out of Moravia. Melanie has two warnings, a warning through State Patrol for dark window tint and a citation for failure to display registration plate.

0: Alright, so Ian Ingmar reference. A few hits that our cameras had with a red Tesla. I'm not sure if they're all the same, but some had plates, some didn't.
1: 10-4, thank you.

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1: Did 74 expiration, 926, white, 2014 Dodge Avenger. Jolensky, Samidi, VD, of Knoxville.
0: Ten four, vehicles unoccupied outside the traveled portion. I will get it out of you.

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0: 2300 block of Highway 92, 20th through Iowa, Paul William William 089, repeating Paul William William 089, Iowa, on a gray GMC Envoy.
1: Descent 4, expiration 7 to 26 on a gray 2006 GMC Envoy, Joshua Cook of Westmore.
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1: This is 74 mile class C, no north sense restrictions. Barbara Scannell. Good morning.
0: 10-4, thank you.
1: Yeah.

0: I'm Trevor.
1: Morning.
0: Oh, we have a Willis and Panther Drive. George Mary Zebra 179. George Mary Zebra 179.

0: Marion County, 634, traffic stop.
1: 4 good.
0: 2300 block of Highway 92, 28th Street, Georgia. Tom, Adam, Ida, 9375. Repeating, Tom, Adam, Ida, 9375, Georgia, on a gray Hyundai Tucson.
1: For expiration 926, gray 21, Hyundai Tucson, Sharon Rudolph of Woodstock.

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0: 052-266-116. Repeating 052-266-116. Georgia.

0: Yeah, I love.
1: Hello, I'm good.
0: We got 1874 Highway G76 for a follow-up.
1: Sure. Four 43, I haven't gotten that back yet.

0: Marion County, 936.
1: Yes.
0: 936, we clear on stage, change 21 to Pella Regional.
1: Yeah.
2: Ten two, we'll be 10-8, morning.

0: Lakers have requested for Deputy 260 72nd Avenue, 2607 72nd Avenue for a male, possible domestic going on. Male is suicidal.
1: 6 p.m. will be en route.
0: Male took off from the house, walking, I believe. We're trying to get more information.
2: Okay, 11, I'll be 10-8 from this address, UTL. I'll start up there.
1: County 476.
0: Our caller is unsure what the male is wearing, just 43.

0: County one, did the caller say, did he have any weapons on him?
1: The caller's third party. Mother just called her. We're trying to get in contact with Mother now.
0: Tenborn, give me the address one more time. I'm at the courthouse, but I'll head that way shortly.
1: Tenborn, it's 260 72nd Avenue. 260 72nd.
0: Tenborn, thanks.

0: tell officers in regard to the erratic driver. I just entered for Pella High School. A male called advising there was a juvenile or a younger male driving a tan Buick at high rates of speed in the parking lot, braking and squealing tires. The male in the Buick is no longer there. Vehicle is registered to a Timothy Van Hafsen of Central Drive.
1: Yeah, he's driving.

0: Tactical Cars update with this call on 72nd. Made contact with Cindy, the wife at that address. Sounds like they've been having some marital issues, possibly separating. He's upset. He took off on foot. Vehicle and his belongings are at the house. Sent a text message about solving all your problems and you can have the money in the house. It hasn't responded back.
1: Four copy.
2: Six, pain is direct. Did you happen to get a phone number for him and a cell phone provider?
0: I do have that, if you want me to start working on that. She also advised that doesn't believe he has any 32s on him. The ones they have, she's accounted for at the property.

0: 10-4. Yeah, if you want to hold off on the thing for the moment so we can get up there. But as long as we have it.
1: Sure.
2: 11 direct.

0: one, nothing came through besides courthouse.
1: I'll be 10-8 from the courthouse and route up north with the guys.
0: Sure.
1: Can I turn off the ground as well from the office?

0: Skylin, when you've got time, can you try and post a cell phone for Steve, please?
1: Yeah.

0: Did you say there was a domestic that went on with this?
1: Possibly verbal. When I spoke with her, she didn't mention anything about being physical, but they were in an argument about him moving out, possibly some issues in the past as well.
0: Similar.
1: But we don't show any history here.

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1: $0.86, go ahead.
2: For that parking complaint on West First, can you just note that it was rechalked? And I also called and left a message for the RO advising her about 48 hours. The current marks were gone. So we'll need checked in another 48.
1: Copy 86.

0: Marion County, 936. Arrived at Bella Regional, Indian mileage 18.6, 18.6.
1: Yeah.

0: Knox Lagar started incomplete 9-1, mapping out of Hardy's. Did not sound like any distress or anything going on in the background. Attempted callback, no answer.
1: Mm-hmm.

0: kind of want to know.
1: Okay.
0: I called Hardee's. They said everything's 10-2. What are you doing?
1: Yeah.

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Knoxville Rescue. You're needed at Knoxville Hospital MedSurg floor for a transport back to Westridge. Paramedic now needed. 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

0: Okay, 11, I'm gonna stop out at 26 and quick speak with the female. So?
1: I'll be out with 11.
2: Yeah.

0: Very handy. Do we know what direction he took off?
1: Negative. She was in the shower when he took off. What's her direction?
0: Airport.

0: Patty Carr. 43 is the daughter of that original caller on this advice. She was headed down this way from Plaza Hill area, 43.
1: Bill being routed to Knoxville Hospital for transport.
2: Yeah.

0: 93.
1: She was at Knox Hospital.
2: Danny, 936.
0: Set.
2: 36, clear Bell Regional. I'm gonna ride back down, so.
0: Yep.
3: Marion County, 63-4, 1060 in the area.

0: two from one. Did you go back down by this timber to the east?
1: Yeah, 10-4.
2: Oh, yeah.
1: Didn't see any signs of anybody breaking any trail.
0: Ten four.

0: County one. 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
1: Well, I sent over the paperwork and talked to them, and they are working on it. I should have something shortly.
0: Jennifer, thank you.

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1: Yeah, well, I've got a ranger en route to going to this piece right here to the south. I'll wait for him, and then I'll hop in and go kind of through this CRP on the south side of it. We're probably going to want to check that timber right east of the house. It would be my next guess.
0: Careful.

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1: As thick as it is, I don't think it's going to do as much good. I think we're just going to have to walk through that timber.
0: Tower.
2: A ton of calls on it, but thanks for letting us know.
3: 11:23.

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0: Okay, 10-4.

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1: 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I'll be 76 to assist.
0: You bet.

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0: We're out at 254. 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Haven't seen anybody walk in, but she's going to walk around the property with us just to take a look here quick.
1: Copy.

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1: I'm on the north side right now, trying to find a place to cross.
0: Yeah, Tim Boyer, I'm clear back here to the far east, and I'm not seeing anything. It's so thick, though, you could probably walk past something, but I'm not thinking he's in here.
1: Tim Boyer.

0: not cookers. 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Been there since 8 o'clock this morning. 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
1: Therefore.

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2: Yeah. I have a Miss Castor on the phone for you. I didn't know if it was anything regarding this case.
3: Negative. I'll call her back when I'm available.
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0: We did just get a Latin long, and it shows that he is in Newton. Looks like possibly at the hospital.
1: 10 bar standby on 1061.

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1: 409, go ahead.
0: We'll be 10-8 from here. Spoke with both parties. Told them to leave. If they come back, they'll be trespassed.
1: Officers, I have two welfare checks. Most immediate is 1674 Richard Drive. 1674 Richard Drive. I have a male that left his home there in his black Jeep Cherokee, unknown, 28, telling multiple people that he's going to kill himself. He does have a history of being bipolar and alcoholism.
2: Any known destination possible?
1: Negative.
0: I'm 76.
1: Copy. Also, I have another welfare check at 302 South 4th Street, apartment number 2. 302 South 4th Street, apartment number 2, which generated after a wrong dial phone call, happened to go to a county attorney in another county. Female party was crying on the other end. He just wanted a welfare check to make sure everything was sent to.
2: Do you have a name to check on there?
1: I do. First name is Faith.
2: Could you post that name on Mock, and I'll check that place first since I'm close?
1: I sure will.

0: Go ahead.
1: What welfare check are you going to?
0: I'll get the one at 302 South 4th, number 2, first, and then I'll head out to Richard Drive. I'll bring a missing person form if you need it out there.
1: South 4th, thank you.
2: County 100, do we know if the Jeep is registered to the person we're looking for?

0: 10-4. It is registered, Dan.
1: 10-4. Could we get a QMVR ran on him so we can try to find the plate and add the information to Mock and maybe put an alert on the LPRs?
0: I'm unable to put that alert on there. It'll have to be a sergeant.
1: 10-4.

0: County 111.
1: Scott?
0: I'll be out for the welfare check on Faith at 302 South 4th, number 2. There's 128 here, if I can just have the RO's name.
1: Got it.
0: Henry King Williams, 633. Henry King Williams, 633. Ten four.

0: County 100, I'll be out to 1674 Richard Drive.
1: County 19, in traffic. County 111. The resident at number 2 was home, and she advised she doesn't know anyone by that name.
2: Sir?

0: County 100. Who was our clerk on 1674?
1: Mother Tammy.
0: 10-4. Can you add her name and phone number to Monk, please? We're not getting an answer at the door.

0: Frank County.
1: Go ahead.
0: I received that email. Would you like that attached?
1: Yes, please. I just sent that so we don't have a photo and know who he is.
0: Copy. I'm 4 for Marion County.
1: Go ahead.
0: I contacted Jasper County and they had nothing on that.
1: 4 and 1 direct.

0: Can you 10-9-100?
1: Gray Jeep, matching the description of the person we're looking for. I'm not sure if he went straight or if he turned around. 109, if you want to head to the east there, I'll head this way.
2: 10-4.
0: 100 from 111. I'm at Madison and Lincoln. Anywhere you want me to go, I do see a Jeep here. I'll see if I can get a plate. Plate doesn't match.
1: 10-4. Yeah, I think he's still back there, 109 in your area.

0: Go ahead.
1: The Jeep matching license plate. Did not Ellis arrive?
0: 10-4. I'm going to head back to 1674 just in case he tried to get back there.
1: 10-4.
0: Pajama pants, gray shirt, walking in, or coming up here right now. County, I'll be out in the mail here, 1674.
1: Yeah.

0: Geldim.
1: Ben.
0: When was the last ping?
1: Just about 3 minutes ago, we're still the same location. We've requested Newton go out and check. Watch and unlock. It appears they're circling the location.
0: That works next.

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1: Good.
0: 86, in reference to the scam phone call's email that came into the lobby, just wanted to let us know she had gotten this call and gave the number. She didn't give out any information and was not out any money.
1: Got it.
2: With the provider, or they give you any information, like on a contact to call them?
3: And they ping about every 10 minutes, and it comes directly to our emails.
2: Tempor, is there a contact info on the emails or anything to call?
3: Negative. The initial form that I filled out does have a phone number to call.
2: Can you give me that number? Just text it to me, please.
3: Copy.

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1: Go ahead.
0: What phone number do you have that we're paying?
1: Six 641-521-2079, which was logged on the call as his cell phone number.

0: County. Can you go ahead and cancel Jasper County since it's a different number?
1: Yeah.
0: Four things.

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1: Good.
0: To call her offensive dog running loose on the neighborhood of Montgomery and Chappelle. Montgomery and Chappelle looks to be a green name.
1: 10-4.

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3: Silver.

0: 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Did you say there was an email sent out with that picture?
1: We'll forward it to you.
0: Stand by, I got it.

0: 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Leave me attached to the call on V-1060, driving around.
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0: just a group report of an erratic driver. Caller advised he's just traveling at a high rate of speed. A white Ford F-150, Queen Nora George, 361. Last known location was westbound on 163, passing 55.
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Knoxville Rescue, United Woodland Drive Apartments, 1101 Woodland Drive, apartment number 34, 1101 Woodland Drive, apartment number 34, 22-year-old female complaining of abdominal pains.

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I tried to call Cammy back, but I got voicemail again. I'll be 10-8 from that call.

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0: will be clear. 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
1: Show 938, clear of Knoxville Hospital and route to Pleasantville, Acura, starting mile 0.
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0: 86. Tara Williams, 1074 valid, 10. Class C Charles, no endorsements, no restrictions, date of birth, 8 of 87, out of Monroe. Speed violation, 10 of 25. Nothing else in the last 12.
1: Thank you.

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0: Knox Lobster's got a request for return PBX. The RP is calling regarding their elderly neighbor that seems to have some dementia issues. They are very concerned for her well-being.
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1: 10-4.

0: 10, 27, 5, traffic.
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0: 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Young John, Tom, 270, YJT, 270.
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0: And 27.5, that comes back 1074. Expiration January 2027 on red 23 Jeep Renegade. To Paula Rusk out of New London.
1: Yeah, well.

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0: 9:30, it's clear. After Pleasantville and back, en route back to Knoxville.
1: Yes.

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1: Good.
0: Back it down, back in service.
1: Yeah.

0: What?
1: Can you ask Jasper County if they have a drone operator available until 5 comes out?
0: Sorry.

0: Good.
1: Return to PBX to Judy. She's concerned about a neighbor named Linda, one to the east of her house. I'll check on Linda in a moment.
2: Good.
3: When you have a second, can you give Gina Dukes with Identity Group a call back? She's wanting to speak to someone about a parking issue with their company van.
2: Melody's in front of it.
3: 86, boy.
2: Uber and Prairie, I license plate, Queen George William 160. Queen George William 160.

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1: Can I get the RO branch for Hyderabad?

0: 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I don't believe I got it correct. I'm not seeing him as an RO.
1: Queen George William 160. Queen George William 160. Is juvenile. I got 27 if you need it.

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1: Copy.
2: Sorry, description, date of birth, 2006, prior four speed, and failed to provide proof of financial liability.
3: Okay.

0: Gordon.
1: Well, I returned that PBX. Spoke with Gina, and I'm going to head over to the identity group. Speak with them further.
0: Copy.

0: County 111.
1: Okay.
0: I'll be out at 710 East Rock Island. Excuse me, West Rock Island. And check on Linda. And if you can log, I forgot my body cam at the PD.
2: Also, I'll send them the information.
3: Kevlar, also, try to make contact with 5 here in the next hour or so and have him come out a little bit early with ours also, if he can.
2: Copy.
4: Bell 72, I'll be out at Identity Group.

0: 7. No, that's the wrong address. Did you take down what address the caller was calling from, Judy?
1: She called from 816, correct?
0: It must be correct. I'm at the wrong one here. I'll go give a new address in just a second.
1: I believe it's going to be 810 that you need to be at.
0: 10-4.

County. When I'm out at 810 now.

0: Do you need my assistance out there? Do you want me to handle calls?
1: If you can just handle calls, that'd be great.
0: Simple.
2: One from Marion County.
1: Go ahead.
2: Sergeant Gonzalez is en route from Jasper.
1: Jasper, thank you.
3: Earth is alert, constant breathing, 1508 KN266.
2: Pella ambulance, you're requested at Pella Manor, apartment 112, 80-year-old female who fell, unsure if she's injured, is alert, constant breathing, 1508 KN266. Residents, and it's in between the two drives.
0: Probably around.
2: Copy, thanks.

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1: Copy that, Ralph.

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1: Copy.

0: 16 from 10.
1: Did you say 6 or 16?
0: 16.
2: 16.
1: Go ahead.
0: What's 20?
1: From the sounds of it, I'm roughly directly south of you. I am outside the timber right on the edge of the field here, south side.

0: Kenny Kerr, I have a PBX return reference fraud when one of you is available.
1: 66, I'll take care of it.
0: Yeah, thank you.

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1: Good.
0: 29, name and date of birth.
1: Good.
0: Last name, George, Robert, Adam, Henry, Adam, Mary, first name, Linda, date of birth, 11/20/44.
1: She was 1074 ML.
0: 10-4.

0: Okay. But you know that UCS and Hy-Vee.
1: Copy.
0: County 6.
1: Go ahead.
2: Yeah, in reference to that fraud call, I spoke to them on PBX. It sounds like it's just going to be a scam, but I told them all, come take a look at everything once I'm done with this other call.
1: Copy, thank you.

0: 6 from Marion County.
1: You in?
0: Looks like ISP 1092 is out at the exact location of this deer. He's marked himself busy on a traffic stop.10-4,
1: if you could you reach out to state and see if either he's handling that deer call or if he could, since he's already there. I'll head up to Otley.
0: Copy.

0: probably 10-8. I don't notice any immediate concerns, but there are some dementia concerns there. I'll contact HHS and see if they have any unit that could assist this lady checking in on her.
1: So,

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1: 72, go ahead.
0: Columbia 10A from Central Tire, will you pull me a case for criminal mischief?

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1: Go ahead.
0: I have Caleb on PBX here for you from Fairway.

Henry County driving complaint, northbound Highway 218 from mile marker 48, a white semi pulling a white box trailer with blue writing on the back of the trailer, gone off the road multiple times, high rate of speed. Again, northbound Highway 218 from mile marker 48, Henry County clear, 1546.

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3: Don't worry.

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1: Jasper's on scene. 43.
0: Yeah, but I'll be there in a couple minutes.

0: hotel officers. Can you respond to 303 West 4th Street for a verbal? Nothing physical yet. Michael DeJody is getting into the face of another individual.
1: 860. 72, same traffic.

0: Call 72, what was that address?
1: .303 West 4th Street. Individuals are outside of Michael DeJody and a Charlie. Nothing physical, no known weapons.
0: Yeah.

0: County, 100 direct en route, 710 West Pearl. County, do we know if this is physical?
1: 10-4, it was physical. Male was putting his hands on the female. They're in an older white sedan.
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0: County 115 on 1060. Can I get the vehicle description again?
1: White sedan.
0: Ten four, I have a 28 when you're ready.
1: Good.
0: Queen Lincoln Lincoln 976 QLL 976. They're going to be pulling into New Star. I'll be traffic with them.
1: Queen Lincoln Lincoln 976.
0: Ten four.
1: Was my 1074 expression 12 of 2026 hustle for Lincoln in Santa Mel, David Mitchell, Mars.
0: That worked.

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2: Very quick start.
1: Sure.

0: County from 13. I'm not seeing any KPD units here at Quickstar, but I do see a white vehicle with two occupants.
1: All right, Propella. Could you page Pella Fire and Pella Ambulance to the area of Cordova Avenue, Highway 163? We have a single vehicle rollover. Unknown if there's any injuries. Cordova Avenue, Highway 163.
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3: My house got from Senior Officer 2.
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1: 10-4, thank you.

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You requested Cordova Island, Highway 163, single vehicle 1050. 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

0: Pella Fire, Pella Ambulance, you requested Highway 163 near Cordova Ave for a single vehicle rollover. 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Unknown. Any other injuries? 1601, KM266.
1: And two. Can you add Brandon Pettyjohn and Jill Mitchell, please?
2: Gentlemen, I'll get them out of here.

Washington County Special Attention, 218 northbound by Columbus Junction. We have a report of a reckless white semi with a black brush guard, white trailer, says E-Shippers Inc. on it. He's driving very fast with a Minnesota plate. All they have to give us is a 444 number. They're weaving in and out of traffic, going very fast. Again, 218 northbound by Columbus Junction. If found, make your own case. Washington County, clear at 1602.

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0: Last name spelling.
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0: Pella PD from Mahaska County. They're advising he's no longer moving or making any noise.
1: I'm over here in Mahaska's traffic. Where's this accident at?
2: Cordova and Highway 163. Cordova Avenue and Highway 163.
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0: 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We'll be 10-8. 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
3: 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I believe it's going to be the westbound side. Thank you, Mayhawska County.
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4: 364 and 414 are on scene. Highway 163 and Bayard Avenue. Vehicle is going to be in the north ditch. 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

0: Marion County from Arapahoe County, RFAC call 51, Marion County.
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0: Our deputy's on scene advised I think they have enough help. Thank you for sending 636, though, but he can disregard.
1: Copy, thank you.

0: Pella Ambulance Secondary. You've been requested at the Pella High School football field for a male that hit his head is bleeding. Is alert conscious and breathing?
1: I don't know, Jeff.
0: Pella Ambulance Secondary, you've been requested at Pella High School football field. Male that hit his head is bleeding. Alert conscious and breathing.

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1: Version 6 of 2026 on Silver Chevy Equinox. Dear Aurora Laura DeChrist, out of Otley.
0: Temple.

Knoxville Rescue, Knoxville Rescue. You're needed at 402 West Robinson Street for an 81-year-old female that's fallen. Used her medical pen and the neighbor is now there with her. Knoxville Rescue, Knoxville Rescue. You're needed at 402 West Robinson Street for an 81-year-old female that has fallen, used her medical pendant, a neighbor is now there with her. Please use the back door, timeout 1615.

0: 36.
1: Yeah.
0: 936 is out.
1: On the dam near the stoplights.
0: County 6, I'll be attending from here. I'll be around to that.

0: My caller's advice, she's still on the dam. She's in a red Ford Explorer. The other driver and vehicle are still there. The passengers got out and left him. There are no injuries.
1: 10-4, they say which side of the dam they're on.
0: She was headed northbound, and it happened at the stoplight.
1: 10-4.

0: ground unit 622, this is Life Flight 1, we're on TAC 51, do you copy?
1: Good copy from 622, go ahead.
0: Life Flight 1 is approximately 9 minutes out to your location. Can you give us a description of your landing zone, please?
1: Just north of 163 on Bayard Avenue, the County Rock Road, minimal rock. You should be in a 2 emergency vehicles designating your landing spot.
0: Copy that. North of 163 on Bayard Avenue, Rock Road. You want us to land on the road. Do you want us between the vehicles?
1: That's correct. Landing on the Rock Road between the vehicles.
0: Any road signs along that gravel road? Any power lines along the road or crossing the road?
1: We have power lines that are along the east side of Bayard Avenue. But if you stay on the rock portion closest to the highway, they won't start. They're not that close to the highway. They start a little bit more down the gravel road.
0: Copy that. You got power lines on the east side of the road, but stay closer to 163. And you'll have 163 blocked out for us, right?
1: 163 is closed off of one lane now. We can completely stop if you need. You should be able to land right in the gravel portion of the intersection of Bayard Avenue, the wide intersection.
0: Good copy. We'll see you in a few minutes, and we'll take a look overhead.
1: Copy. Just advised, if you do want me to shut down highway completely.

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0: ground unit 622, this is Life Flight 1.
1: All right, go ahead for 622.
0: Yeah, we're going to take that landing zone. We have a request to put a second vehicle, second lighted vehicle to block that exit, and we would like the two gentlemen, we're going to land where the two gentlemen are if they can move back towards the vehicles.
1: That's cool.

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2: All sounds good. Looks good. 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

0: 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I've got a violation of a no-contact order. The defendant is at the residence knocking on the door of the protected party.
1: Should be here.
2: Scout, final approach here.

0: Yeah, I've got a 27 for that 28 I ran.
1: Go ahead.
0: 621 Adam William 1674. 621 AW 1674.
1: Kairos 1074 Valley Class C, no endorsement restrictions out at Hamilton, date of birth 2008. History of speeding, previous suspension, along with a couple others in the last 12.

0: Marion County, 936.
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0: Checking status.
1: We're doing okay.

0: 18, 1042.
1: Copy, have a good night.
2: Good.
0: Your backlights were on. You might have got them now.
2: Yeah, thank you.

0: 76. I got a second 28.
1: Go ahead.
0: Queen Mary Robert, 772. QMR 772. If you could attach Melissa, please.
1: Copy, and that one's 1074. Expiration January 2027, and I'll run an attacher also.
0: Thank you.
2: Kind of 13 before 2.
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0: 936 will be clear scene, transporting one to KX.
1: Yep.

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0: Right, guys.
1: Okay, I think we're going to need that back here whenever he gets a chance.
0: Yeah.
1: 10-4, the fire just wants to check some of these drums in the back, make sure they're not hazmat.

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1: Okay.
0: 936 has arrived, KAC. 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
1: Go ahead, call 51.
0: Could you put a tow, no hold? 414 is going to do the tow. Copeland is already on scene. You can just put them on there. County already called them.
1: 10-4.

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0: 936 is clear and available.
2: County guys have been on search and repeat, but one and Jasper County have been utilizing Fire Tech 2 also.
3: That work?

0: since you both parties have been released. I'm following that first 28 I gave you to the overflow parking lot. She's leaking quite a bit of fluid, so just making sure she gets off the road.
1: Copy, thanks.

0: Knoxville Rescue. Knoxville Rescue, you're needed at 1403 Hobart Street, 1403 Hobart Street, for an elderly female that's fallen, unsure of injuries. Knoxville Rescue. Knoxville Rescue, you're needed at 1403 Hobart Street. 1403 Hobart Street for an 82-year-old female that's fallen unsure of injuries. Timeout 1709. Four zero three Hobart Street for an elderly female that's fallen.
1: We're direct.
2: All right, 36.
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0: Well, the lieutenant, that first vehicle is leaking radiator fluid, but they opted to try and get home to Hamilton. So, the lieutenant, 1024, en route to the VNTO.
1: Copy. 1082 Story Drive. The complainant was not at home, but they could see the defendant of the NCO was ringing their Ring doorbell.
0: Yeah, 10-4, I think I'm familiar with that party. I'll see if she's still around.
1: Copy, thanks.

0: Go ahead.
1: On that fraud call I had, we just logged. We determined it was a scam, and they were advised just to cease contact with the person that's been trying to get a hold of them.
0: Copy.

0: Also on that 1050, the driver of the first 28 Kyra, she's been cited for following too close.
1: Copy.

0: Yeah, 86.
1: 86, go ahead.
0: Did you ask about any potential weapons?
1: Writing some messages on the sidewalk and what they're allowed to do and not do?
2: 115, Rick.

0: 86 from Pella.
1: Good.
0: The mom says there are weapons in the house. She doesn't believe he has any on him. More concerned about him overdosing on medications he was given. He will respond to her when she talks to him.
1: Yeah, man. Are they firearms or knives or what do we have?

0: 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And I just have to go to your COC.
1: Okay. 72, just move your squad down here by mine.

0: two. 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
1: What was your traffic, 86?
0: Don't go inside till we all get up there.
1: Yeah, or Mom said he came out of the bathroom, though.

Capella ambulance, you've been requested to stand by at COC. Officers are out at a residence for a possible suicidal male. 1727, KM266. Capella ambulance, you've been requested to stand by at COC. Officers are out on a call for a suicidal male. 1728, KM266.

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1: Connie, reference the fraud.
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1: 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Queen Robert Mary 684, QRN 684.
0: Fired May of 2026 on a silver 2018 Honda CRV to Bailey Yard Drive, Knoxville.
1: Can I park you just test her, please?
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0: 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I don't need any status. 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
0: Iowa Collegiate, Union IDA 5804, UI 5804.
2: All over the roadway, inconsistent speeds, nearly ran a vehicle off the roadway. Again, northbound Highway 218 for mile marker 49, Henderson is clear, 1751.
0: Action, please.

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0: See, Rabbit, reference my driving complaint from just a little bit ago, north onto 18 from El Marco 49. Just received another call on this. Same thing. Unable to maintain lane all over the roadway. They're now at mile marker 54. I don't have any deputies available at this time.
1: 10-4 on advise. IC-491. He was UTL, but it must have been north of him. So I'll update him. Thank you.
0: 10-4, thank you. 1754.

0: Hi.
1: If you haven't yet, could you attach Emma to this call? And do we have an updated address for her?
0: Let's see, vinyl check.

0: No, I'm following you.
1: Two, go ahead.
0: I'll be transporting mail to Pella Regional. Begin mileage 35022. 35022.
1: Copy. Transporting one is EMS. Good to clear.
2: Copy the cam.
1: Six from Marion County.
3: I'm good.
1: Looks like maybe on March 6th in RMS, 904 East Washington Street here in Knoxville.
3: 10-4, I'll be en route to that address.
1: Copy.

0: 6. I've also got one more to attach for this call.
1: Go ahead.
0: Last name, Archer. First name, Isabella. Hi to Sam, Adam, Boy, Adam, Lincoln, Lincoln, Adam. Date of birth, 2008-3.
1: She's 1074, I'll get her added.
0: Thank you.

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0: 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Northwest 1st and Northwest B Street. Northwest 1st and Northwest B Street in Melcher. Had an automatic crash detection. Automatic crash detection.
1: Nine strike call. Hi, Dominic.
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0: Copy.

0: King Henry William 384, KHW 384, as well as Queen Lincoln Lincoln 601, QLL 601.
1: Six, I'm sorry, can you 10-9 that 28? I was on the phone.
0: Queen Lincoln Lincoln 601, QLL 601. Can you just confirm that MCO is still in effect?
1: Copy, and that comes back on a red 716 Kia Optima, to MOV, and yes, that is still in effect.

0: 35 from 20. If you want me to head down, that helps you.
1: 25 with you at the office. I'm in route there now.

0: 6, King Henry, William, 384, expiration 5 of 27, 1074, White, 2008, Pontiac Grand Prix, Meredith Wallace.
1: And for did you check on that NCO, see if it's still valid?
2: 10-4, I thought you heard me advise you. Yes, it is still in effect.
1: Thank you.

0: County 161. Good. County, we found a phone in the middle of the road. This is going to be an accidental activation. All Mel Charles units are going to be back in service.
1: Copy.

0: or do you guys have it?
1: Yes, 919 has the phone.
0: Copy. Has the phone.
2: 10-4. Hi. 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Jason, we called in for.
0: Copy.

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0: Just for your information, I was able to get that continued on throughout the night and tomorrow, and it's all set up.
1: No more. Thank you.
0: No problem.
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0: Carson Knoxville officers just posted missing person information out of Sheraton, Tumach.
1: Hello. 10-4. Come on, Kentucky.
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0: 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Time of call is 1635-1635.
1: Uh-huh.

0: 239 from Marion County.
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0: Can you turn on 25, the Mustard Dallas Fire Station? The owner of that phone is there.

0: No, is it?
1: Well.
0: All units will be detained from the hospital.
1: Copy.

0: County Cars, I've got a request for return PBX in regards to an NCO violation.
1: County 20, I'll take it.
0: Copy.

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1: Tommy, have a good night.

0: County 20. Can you post the PBX about the NCO to Mock, please?
1: 10-4.
0: 10-4, thank you.
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0: And he's 1074 on a TRL. Class C, no endorsement restriction. S, J is in John, H is in Henry, for TRL, out of Grimes. Date of birth 1987.
1: Good work, thanks.

0: County Parks and Oxbow Lobsters. Prepare to copy missing juvenile information. We have a missing 14-year-old female of Appanoose County. White, height 504, weight 112, brown hair, brown eyes, fair skin, pierced ears. Last seen Saturday, approximately 17:30, possibly in the Knoxville area. Last seen wearing a white shirt, jean shorts, has a blue streak in her hair and right eyebrow. She was dropped off at Slideways with a friend. Unknown last name of that friend or location from then.
1: Six drift. Nine starts.
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0: I did put it on Mock and send it to your emails also.

Knoxville Rescue, Clay Township Rescue. You're needed at 1564 215th Avenue in Harvey. 1564 215th Avenue in Harvey for a 60-year-old male. History of pneumonia is very weak and confused.

Knoxville Rescue and Clay Township Rescue. You're needed at 1564 215th Avenue. 1564 215th Avenue in Harvey. For a 60-year-old male, recent history of pneumonia, is very weak and confused. Also has a history of AFib. Timeout 1850. Probably thinks.

0: 36.
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0: 936 in the route.
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1: 10 first, Rooster Fire, type 1.

0: 20, I returned that PBX. It was not a violation. It's a civil matter.
1: Copy. I get a request for return PBX to Avenues County Deputy. I want to talk to someone regarding this missing juvenile that was dropped off at Slideways last Saturday, and that was the last known vacation location.
0: 20 copy. You post them up.
1: Copy.

0: Good.
1: 924 is on scene.
0: Yeah.